I understand your changes long before you reach the door. I know where you think you're going. I know what you came here for. And now I'm sick of joking. You know I like you to be free.

music. Now this is Jethro Tull one more time. Ian Hansen there on flutes. You know this group could be the biggest attraction since the Stones. Now this is a T-Bone Walker blues.

This is an oldie that we utterly loathed for 15 long years, but it's now resurrected in a slightly more tricky form to make it a little more fun to play. It's called Living in the Past.

WRTC Hartford, letting our freak flag fly. With Crosby, Stills, Nash & Young from Deja Vu. Almost cut my hair. It's a temptation in the summertime, I'll tell you. I have long hair and it's out of control in the summer, I'll tell you that. I can always tell when it's humid out because it poofs out like a big mushroom. My hair, I mean. Okay, so we had Stephen Stills with his group Manassas before that from the double album, The Treasure, Take One. We had some obscure Jethro Tull from a CD called 20 Years of Jethro Tull. We heard Living in the Past, Witch's Promise, March the Mad Scientist, Summer Day Sands, A New Day Yesterday, Love Story, and Stormy Monday. We had some older Dire Straits before that from their album Communique from 1979. We heard the title track, Where Do You Think You're Going?, News, and Once Upon a Time in the West. Somebody called and said that really hit the spot, so I just let the album play. We heard one of the sides of that album. From their incredible first album, we heard From Boston, There Was Something About You. And we had some power pop with the Raspberries, I Want to Be With You, and Krabby Appleton from 1970 with Go Back. I think that was their only hit. Paul Revere and the Raiders with Kicks Just Keep Getting Harder to Find. Don't you think as time goes by, you have to do at least every kick once. And as you get older, you run out of kicks. We had a live version of Funky But Chic from the David Johansen Band. And we started off with The Cars from Candy O. Dangerous Type. It's Melissa sitting in on a Friday night. This is the first Friday night I've ever been here. And I've been at this station for 6 years. Usually I do Tuesday mornings 9 to 12 and every other Saturday 7 to 10. It's a real treat to be here and welcome the weekend in with you guys. So we have something important to commemorate this past week. On Tuesday marked the anniversary of the Watkins Glen Festival. In Watkins Glen, New York, of course. Shall I dare say how many years it is? Are all you older people sitting down? Okay, you ready? 53 years since the Watkins Glen Festival last Tuesday. Were any of you people alive back then? I think some of you were not. In the meantime, we're going to hear from the Grateful Dead. They were the first band on the stage. Recorded live here at Watkins Glen, Here Comes Sunshine on WRTC Hartford.

Let's sing Turn It Up.

tune with WRTC Hartford. I'm Melissa, and I guess I should tell you what we've been listening to and explain myself a little bit. Once in a great while, I get a request for Porcupine Tree, and of course, I always oblige. From their album Fear of a Blank Planet from 07, which was influenced by the novel Lunar Park by Brett Ellis, we heard Anesthetize, guitar on that by Alex Lifeson from Rush. Stephen Wilson, with his solo work, Hand Cannot Erase, we heard Regret Number 9, guitar solo on that by Guthrie Govan, an incredible UK guitarist. And from his album, The Raven That Refused to Sing, from 13, we heard Luminol. Before that, we commemorated the 53rd anniversary of the Watkins Glen Festival in New York State, which I went to, and I remember certain things, other things not so much. But I did go with four of my friends, and we lost two of them in the whole process, but I remember it being very enjoyable, especially the music. And we heard sort of an abbreviated version of a jam from the band, because when the band went on stage, I do remember the thunder and lightning and the big rainstorm. Do you remember? I know a lot of the listeners to this program were at Watkins Glen. We were one of 600,000, and that was a lot of fun. Before that, we had the Grateful Dead recorded live at Watkins Glen, playing in the band, and Here Comes Sunshine. All of that happened July 28th, 1973. Some of the audience wasn't even a gleam in their father's eye at that point, I think. But I don't know, us old-timers, we remember. It's been so much fun sitting in here on a Friday night. I'm usually here on Tuesday mornings, 9 to noon. I'll be here, this coming Tuesday. And it's such a treat because I'm never on after 10 o'clock and I can never play material like this. But something very special up next from the National Lampoon, their album Radio Dinner. A lot of talent in those guys. And here's a great goof on the Beatles here. It's called

Wednesdays starting at 7 p.m. on the Town Green. A WRTC community calendar looks like this. 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July 30th, West Indian Celebration starting at 6 p.m. August 6th, Avenue Groove. Riverfront Recapture Sounds of Summer Concert Series that take place on Thursday nights concludes July 29th with Soul Sound Review. The Hartford Symphony Orchestra's Talcott Mountain Music Fest, taking place at Simsbury Meadows Performing Arts Center, ends July 31st, featuring Electric Avenue, 80s and TV experience. 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

0: The WRTC Community Calendar looks like this. The Bloomfield Summer Concert Series, Thursdays starting at 7 p.m. on the Town Green, continue. July 30th, West Indian Celebration starting at 6 p.m. August 6th, Avenue Groove. 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This is open to the public. Registration is encouraged. 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
1: He lives at 89.3 WRTC in Austin. 12:02 in the city. Good morning. Sitting in for my sister, Cal Black. She will be returning at the end of the month. Meanwhile, we got to go on with another show. In this segment, I don't know.

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Riverfront Recapture Sounds of Summer Concert Series that take place on Thursday nights concludes July 29th with Soul Sound Review. 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

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Sitting in for my sister Cal Black on vacation. 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

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Here it goes.

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Registration is encouraged. 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

89.3 WRTC in Arthur, good morning. 306 in the city. A lot of feedback. Hold up. 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

in this segment. Taking it home. 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A 10-hour show. Next Friday.

You know, life is funny when you look at it. 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

0: You listen to 89.3 WRTC in Hartford. It was good. It was real. Gospel at its finest at the top of the hour. Meanwhile, easing on out this piece. Until next Friday at 7:30. Ciao.
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0: 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Good morning. 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We're going to pause for a cause, and gospel will be up in the next 3 minutes. Good morning.
2: So good, Dr. Love. 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
1: The WRTC community calendar looks like this. 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This is open to the public. Registration is encouraged. 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

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Good morning. You're listening to WRTC 89.3. I am your host, Sister D, and I am so pleased to be here with you until 9 a.m. Going to start this morning off with something by Amber Block. Sit back, relax, and enjoy.

0: like this. 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This is open to the public. Registration is encouraged. 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
1: 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You know, as the music was playing, I was just sitting here just thinking of the goodness of God. And I'll tell you, I'm going to talk about it a little later, but I just said, you know, God is good, not because life is easy, but because He loves, His love never changes. Even when our situations shift, His character stays exactly the same. And think about that. Think about that. We'll talk about that a little later on. But, you know, something about Him, He's awesome. Well, I'm going to get back to some more good gospel. And as always, I want you to sit back and relax. It's almost 6 o'clock. Only an hour. So you've got me until 9 a.m., and I'm looking forward to bringing you some good music. My music is a little different today, I guess, because maybe you're feeling how I feel. You know, I just want to talk about His love, His goodness, and what God has done. Like the last song says, what God did, what He did for me, you know, and what He's doing for you. So let's see here, something by Dr. Marcus Cosby. He Steps In. Let's play that. Okay, sit back, relax. And if you're just getting up, you know, I get that coffee on, because I'm going to come back and let you know if I can smell that coffee going.

And there's some love songs. This particular song is just telling the Lord, Lord, I love you with all my heart and with all my soul. If you love the Lord, let me hear you make some noise.

0: 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This is open to the public. Registration is encouraged. For more information, it's thewadsworth.org. 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
1: And that was Jackie giving us the calendar events for the greater Hartford area. Thank you, Jackie. It's always good knowing what's going on. So we've got we can't say we can't go anyplace. There's so much going on. And this is a busy week, and every week is a busy week if you just listen to Jackie. Had to say that for you, Jackie. Okay, I hope you've enjoyed what's been played thus far. We're still talking about God's goodness. That's my theme for today. And I think that just listening to Vicki Winding when she say, I love you, Lord. She just poured that out for a. That was a personal thing, you know. If you think about it, you know, I was sitting here with the headphones on and, you know, He's been good, you know, and she really expressed it. You know, when you think about something that has really had you down or to the point where you could not even function, and you think about he was always there for you, you know. We probably didn't think about that, but he has been. And if you take a moment to count your blessings instead of your problems, you will quickly realize that God's goodness has far outweighed our struggles. Well, this is the top of the hour at 7, and I've got 2 more hours to go, and we're going to start this next hour off with Lee Williams, Cooling Waters. So sit back and enjoy. Now, coffee should be on. Coffee should be on. And if not, then I don't know. I could use a good cup right now, but that's okay. I'll get one when I get out of here. So sit back and relax and enjoy some more gospel. This is 89.3. I'm WRTC, Moving in the Spirit with Sister Dee.

Well, down through the years, if I don't know.

0: 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The Bloomfield Summer Concert Series, Thursdays starting at 7 p.m. on the Town Green, continue. July 30th, West Indian Celebration starting at 6 p.m. August 6th, Avenue Groove. Riverfront Recapture Sounds of Summer Concert Series that take place on Thursday nights concludes July 29th with Soul Sound Review. 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This is open to the public. Registration is encouraged. For more information, it's thewadsworth.org. 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
1: Good morning, good morning. Well, this is the top of the hour at 8, and I only have one more hour to go. And I just want to say, if you've just joined us this morning, welcome, family. It's good to have you with us. We've been spending our morning reflecting on God's perfect track record. You know, and so we're going to talk more about that around 8:30, about the goodness of God. But I just want to say, if you're getting ready to leave to start your day, or you're just waking up, just to round off where we've been, no matter what your day looks like, His goodness is already there covering you. So stay locked, and we have some incredible music to play this last hour that will keep your soul going, and that cup of coffee will get you started too. We're going to start this one off with, let's see what we want to do here. I think I'm going to go to Carson Bonds, What You Come to Do. I think I'm going to go that way. But sit back, relax, enjoy the good music, and just reflect on the goodness of God. Be back with you later. Bye.

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Portuguese Ambleta for the last, 54 years. We're going to go on a 55 on this first day of August. Good morning to everybody. Good afternoon to anybody. DJ Mario Malasadas. He's coming up next. He's looking at songs. Let me see what we got here. Before we get to Mario. Let's see.

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2: 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Here it comes.
0: And now. Here comes the music.
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1202, you're on tune to WRTC Alfred. 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Here's a 10. No, here's a mad scientist for you. Here we go. Call me. Starts the song again. This is the third time we're starting it. Here we go.

0: Okay, people. But for that set, anyway, that was Ray Davies with two songs there. We get their message from the road. Song We're All Right. Empire of the Sun gave us either We Are the People, great song from them. Dixie Lullaby came from Leon Russell, of course. The Buttercream Gang gave us Boomerang. That's a short piece in there. And Thursday's Child, some Blue Stone Society. I don't know what happened to them. I think they just cut that one album and they died out after that in the 90s. I think they were in the 90s, yeah. 90s group back there. Terry Donahue with Gasoline. I knew back there from him. Holy Ghost Revival. Holy Ghost Tent Revival. Trouble with Truth. Midnight Special came from Max Creek. T-Bone Burnett gave us Tear Down This Building. Tear This Building Down. I'm sorry about that. Same idea, but I said it differently. I said we were in primers and factories. Chicago Farmer. Mad Scientist started us off around the kitchen. When Joy just sat, that was 12 o'clock. I got like four more sets to go. Until 2:30, so keep that in mind. Three more sets to go. Yeah, I just shut up and play the music. Play a PSA first and play the music afterwards. The PSA, public service announcement. There's a PSA for you people out there. Call me 860-297-2450. Keep my talking down to a minimum over here. Listen to my voice over here when I talk to you guys out there. Here we go.
1: 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And 5 to 7:30 p.m. on Thursday evenings, it's Skullduggery with Weird Joe. And 7:30 to 10:30 on Thursday nights, it's This Is the Rock Show with Chris, alternating with Land of Misfit Tunes with Catherine and Alien Rock with Reynolds, the Psychedelic Warlord. And Friday, 9 to noon, it's The Forest for the Trees with Brian. 3 to 5:30 p.m. on Friday afternoons, it's Questionable Choices with The Chief. And 5:30 to 7:30 p.m. on Friday evenings, it's Crashing the Ether with Rob. And 7:30 to 9 p.m. on Friday nights, it's The Battle of Hastings with Paul. And Saturday, noon to 2:30, it's Peanut Butter and Jams with DJ Peppa Jack, alternating with The Eclectic Kitchen with Pseudo Chef. And 2:30 to 5:30 on Saturday afternoons, catch Greasy Tracks with Chris. And 7 to 10 p.m. on Saturday nights, it's Esoteroc with Bungalow Bill, alternating with Authentic Radio with Melissa. And winding up with Sunday nights, 4 to 6 p.m., catch the Land of Magical Records with Alan. 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

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No way you're going to get a hold of me, DJ. Turn it up. Hold me, DJ, that way. 860-297-2450. I got an hour and 2 hours. No, an hour and 40 minutes left. I think I'm until 2:30, so you figure it out. About an hour and 40 minutes, something like that. Anyway, coming up, I read I'd say Pepper Scar Tissue. When I close my eyes, Midnight Special. No, that's coming from another group. And then I have Santana coming up. I'll play Santana after that. So here's Scar Tissue by Red Hot Chili Peppers. 860-297-2450. More music than years can handle. On WRTC Alfred. More music than years can handle. On WRTC Alfred. Here we go. Here's some music. Some of my music for you people out there. Here you go.

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Call me. Here's some more music for you. More music than you just can handle on WRTC Alfred. Here we go.

0: Hello, people again. Me again. It's been 45 minutes since I talked to you. Oh, yeah, my next is going to be two half hour music. Stuff for 2.5 hours. You know, that was Bridge Top by Jesse Con Young. Let's Go to the Mountains. Rob Roper. Love Tracks, I gave us Black Hole. Deep Purple gave us two with Highway Star, Watching the River Flow. Yes, that was Deep Purple back there. Sorry about that. There was Stone Temple Pilots going out to Request. With Penny, Pretty Penny. Actually, the Deep Purple Highway Star was also Request. Santana gave us Let the Children Play. I'm Gonna Close My Eyes came from Uncle Cracker. Red Chili Pepper Star, Scar Tissue. A PSA, play your end and get back in the music. PSA for you people out there. Get back in the music. Call me 860-297-2450. More music than you can handle. Only WRTCR for here we go. Not yet, but soon. Here we go. Here's a PSA for you people out there. Here we go.
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0: Yes, you will be cleared for takeoff. And coming up, Raise a Glass by Paleface. 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That's an hour left of the music I like. I'm breaking it half hour again, 2 o'clock, and run down a song again. Anyway, call me 860-297-2450. Here's Paleface for you people out there. Here we go. More music than you can handle on WRTCR. Right, here we go.

Okay, people love us for less anyway. Check us out, music there. Longbow, which we never learn, which we will never do learn. 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Get Center Way to Tigers. They tried. No, I came from. No, that's that was who was it? Ray Davies gave us. They tried. Paleface gave us. Raise a glass. Yes, raise a glass for those who have gone before us. Raise a glass. Okay, I'm trying to talk right here. Okay, call me 860-297-2450. Good afternoon. It's 1:57, 2 o'clock, we'll say. 1:57 now. And I'll play more music now with Mr. Rubin by Long John Baldry. Mr. Rubin by Long John Baldry, call me 860-297-2450. I gotta give my voice a chance to rest here. I'll be on another half hour. So here's Mr. Rubin by Long John Baldry. Call me 860-297-2450. Number over here. Get a hold of me, DJ. Okay, enough talking. Mr. Rubin, for you people out there, here we go. Good song from him. Here we go.

Okay, that was so fine. Saturn down with just her. Then Dino will come in there. Dino will come here. Yeah, it was good coming tumbling down. Good song from them. Eight to the Bar gave us Law of Attraction. That's a Singing Cowboys came from Marshall Tucker. Hit Pastor gave Words of Wisdom. Road Trip was Little Perry and Sarah Gilbert. Elton John gave us Ron Peaches. Mr. Rubin started off with Long John Baldry. And so I'll get out of here. Gene, take over. I'll just play his entrance there. And that's all. And I'm out of here. I'll see you next week. Bye. See you in 2 weeks. Bye.

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0: That's James Brown and the Famous Flames kicking off the Soul Express like I always do with Night Train. Well, how you doing out there? It is 27 minutes to 3 and 86 degrees on the first day of August here in Hartford. Welcome to the Soul Express here at WRTC. This is Dean Farrell, your daddy-o on the radio. This is my monthly installment of the Soul Express. You can catch me the first Saturday of every month from 2:30 to 5:30, giving Chris a break from the whole Greasy Tracks thing. I'll be with you until 5:30 this afternoon, featuring soul music of the 60s and 70s, everything from number one hits to long-lost obscurities. Let's get things going today with some live music by Otis Redding.
1: Shake! Everybody say it. Shake!

All right. Coming out of the first set of the week here on the Soul Express, that was called Come and See Me, I'm Your Man by J.J. Jackson. No, not the MTV guy. This dude came along quite a few years earlier. We also heard the Exciters with Number One and Otis Redding with the Sam Cooke classic Shake. And we are just about 10 minutes into this monthly installment of the Soul Express here at RTC. This is Dean Farrell keeping Central Connecticut safe from musical mediocrity right up until 5:30. Hey, coming up at 3 today, I'm going to be doing a special that I'm pretty sure I've never done on this show before, either here or on either of the other radio stations I've done it on. Namely, I'm going to be featuring 90, possibly 100 minutes of blue-eyed soul. That is soul music as performed by white artists. Now, when it came to soul music, white people tended to be imitators rather than innovators, but some of those honkies were damn good imitators, and I'm going to spend 90 to 100 minutes proving it to you starting at 3. Oh, and I should warn you music geeks, I'm going to be playing a lot more chart hits during that Blue-Eyed Soul special than I normally would play, so you have been warned. Right now, though, let's keep the melanin in the music, shall we? This is Eddie and Ernie and the groove she put me

One of the early stars of this music, Ben E. King with Seven Letters. Ahead of that, Kim Melvin doing the popcorn, and Eddie and Ernie, the groove she put me in. 3:10 on a Saturday. This is Dean Farrell, or as my friends call me, Sir Belch-a-Lot, here with my monthly installment of the Soul Express here at 89.3 RTC. We're about 10 minutes away from an hour and a half tribute to blue-eyed soul music. That's soul music as performed by Caucasian folks. Right now, though, from 1966, here's an early one by the Manhattans, predating Kiss and Say Goodbye by a decade. Follow Your Heart.

89.3 WRTC Hartford. It's just about 3 o'clock, and we just heard some Afro-Cuban jazz soul from Mongo Santamaria, his take on the Temptations tune Cloud 9. Ahead of that, Brenton Wood and the oh-so-profound Oogum Boogum song, and the Manhattans kicked off that set with Follow Your Heart. All right, gang, for the next 90 to 100 minutes here on the Soul Express, we are going to be paying tribute to Blue-Eyed Soul. I dug out a bunch of tunes by White Soul performers, and we're going to start the block off right now with a song fittingly titled I'm White and I'm All Right. From 1968, this is Vic Waters and the Entertainers.

better sure enough be alright. Cause Vic Waters fixing to back up and do his thing, brother.

And that was Steve Alamo with Every Day I Have to Cry. He had the unfortunate distinction of placing 9 singles on the Billboard Hot 100, but never cracking the top 40. Yeah, Steve Alamo's biggest was Every Day I Have to Cry. Got to number 46 in 1963. In that set of 3, we also heard The Cheater by Bob Kuban and the Endmen, actually featuring Walter Scott on vocals. And I'm White and I'm All Right by Vic Waters and the Entertainers. And that is the current theme of the Soul Express right now. I'm White and I'm All Right. We're featuring melanin-free R&B until about 4:30, maybe 4:45. Here's one that hit the top 10 in early 1967. It's the Spencer Davis Group featuring 16-year-old Steve Winwood on vocals. Gimme Some Lovin'!

I knew you when. That is Billy Joe Royal and his 1965 follow-up to Down in the Boondocks. Before that, the Flaming Ember with Westbound Number 9 and the Spencer Davis Group, Gimme Some Lovin'. 17 after 3, this is Dean Farrell preaching the gospel of soul right up until 5:30. You can catch the Soul Express here at WRTC the first Saturday of the month, starting at 2:30, giving Chris a break from his long-running Greasy Tracks show. Right now, we are in the midst of a 90 to possibly 100-minute tribute to blue-eyed soul. That is to say, soul music is done by white artists. And this next lady happened to be the first lady of blue-eyed soul. From 1962, here is Miss Timmy.

A big, big hit back in 1967, Expressway to Your Heart by the Soul Survivors. Ahead of that, the Righteous Brothers, their first charted single, Little Latin Loopy-Loo, back in 1963. And Miss Timmy Euro, What's the Matter, Baby? Is It Hurting You? 24 after 3 on a Saturday. This is Dean Farrell, The Other White Meat, and you're listening to my monthly installment of the Soul Express here at WRTC. We are in the midst of a tribute to white soul artists of the 60s and 70s. From the summer of 1970, here's Get Ready, the old Temptations tune, as done by Rare Earth.

Getting into some blue-eyed gospel, where there's a will, there's a way, courtesy of Lonnie Mack. Yeah, he's best remembered for his shredding guitar work, but as you can tell, the dude could also sing his ass off. Before Lonnie Mack, it was the Box Tops with Cry Like a Baby and Rare Earth with Get Ready. And we are just about at 25 minutes to 4 on this Saturday afternoon. This is Dean Farrell, LPN. That's Licensed Practical Nerd. You can catch me doing the Soul Express the first Saturday of the month here at WRTC. I'm on from 2:30 to 5:30, featuring 60s and 70s soul music. Everything from number one hits to long-lost obscurities. Right now, we are in the midst of a tribute to blue-eyed soul. That is, soul music as performed by Caucasian honky crackers. Here's the queen of blue-eyed soul, Miss Dusty Springfield.

That man earned the nickname the White James Brown. That's Wayne Cochran with Going Back to Miami. Ahead of that, PJ Proby gave us Nikki Hokie, and we kicked off that set with Dusty Springfield, Son of a Preacher Man. I made you look, didn't I? All right, it's 3:42 on a Saturday. This is Dean Farrell, unindicted co-conspirator. You're listening to the Soul Express at RTC. If you're looking for Chris with greasy tracks, he'll be back next week, whether or not he likes it. We are in the midst of a tribute to Blue-Eyed Soul, and we're going to hear one of the top hits of 1965 right now from Philadelphia. Here's Len Barry with 1, 2, 3.

The Loser. That's 1965 music from the Skyliners, who are best known for their 50s doo-wop hit, Since I Don't Have You. Ahead of that, not Smokey Robinson and the Miracles, but an amazing simulation. It was actually Bob Brady and the Concords out of Baltimore with Illusion. And at the top of that set, we heard Len Barry with 1, 2, 3. And it's just about 10 minutes to 4 on a Saturday. This is Dean Farrell, the amazing untattooed man, with my monthly installment of the Soul Express here at WRTC. You can catch me the first Saturday of the month from 2:30 to 5:30 p.m. featuring 60s and 70s soul music. Right now, we are featuring blue-eyed soul, that is soul music, as performed by people of white, persuasion, I guess. Here are the Magnificent Men with I Could Be So Happy, But Why Should I Be?

0: from the charts, but not from our hearts. That's Kiki D, 1974. I Got the Music in Me. Before that, Chris Clark with Love's Gone Bad and The Magnificent Men, I Could Be So Happy. Straight up 4 o'clock, you're listening to the radio voice of Trinity College, 89.3 FM, WRTC Hartford. I'm Dean Farrell, so you don't have to be. 90 more minutes of Soul Express still to come. And now, this.
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2: 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Although he didn't remember much of it, he did say something about feeling like he'd been sent to outer space. 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In that spirit, the August 8th edition of Greasy Tracks will take on a space theme. The program airs 2:30 to 5:30 p.m. and streams at WRTCFM.com. There'll be music dealing with interplanetary travel from liftoff to splashdown, alien life forms, and everything in between. That's right, Houston. It's all space-related music on the August 8th edition of Greasy Tracks. 2:30 to 5:30 p.m. here at WRTC Hartford, where, as Sun Ra says, space is the place.

Yeah, I know that outer space feeling. Happened to me a couple of years back when I had a colonoscopy. Anyway, getting back to our blue-eyed soul tribute here on the Soul Express from 1975. This is the Average White Band with the follow-up to their instrumental hit, Pick Up the Pieces. This is Cut the Cake!

the Shangri-Las, Right Now and Not Later. Ahead of that, Gene Pitney with She's a Heartbreaker, and we kicked off that set with the Average White Band, Cut the Cake. 11 after 4, this is Dean Farrell with my monthly installment of the Soul Express here at WRTC. We are in the midst of a tribute to Blue-Eyed Soul, that is soul music, that is, performed by white people. This is Mitch Ryder on the Detroit Wheels with Breakout!

0: one of the top hits of 1967. Then You Can Tell Me Goodbye, The Casinos. By the way, that version I played for you was about 30 seconds longer than the hit single, just in case it sounded different. In that set of three, we also heard Bill Deal and the Rondells, What Kind of Fool Do You Think I Am, and Breakout, Mitch Ryder and the Detroit Wheels. It's 420, the favorite time of day of many a WRTC host. This is Dean Farrell, member FDIC. I'll be with you until 5:30. This is my monthly installment of the Soul Express here at WRTC. You can catch me the first Saturday of the month from 2:30 to 5:30, giving Chris a break from greasy tracks as I play 60s and 70s era soul music. Everything from number one hits to long-lost obscurities. It just so happens right now we are doing a tribute to what's known as Blue-Eyed Soul. And we're going to hear a big one now out of 1969. This is Polk Salad Annie by the fittingly named Tony Joe White.
1: Now, some of y'all never been down south too much. I'm going to tell you a little bit about this so that you understand what I'm talking about. Down there we have a plant that grows out in the woods and the fields. Looks something like a turnip green. Nearby calls it poke salad. Poke salad. Used to know a girl lived down there and she'd go out in the evenings and pick her a mess of it. Carry it home and cook it for supper. Cause that's about all they had to eat. They did all right.

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Lord, I'm just picking myself up.

0: Never Had It So Good. That's 1965 music by Ronnie Millsap. You heard me right, Ronnie Millsap. In the 70s, he became a country star, but he got his start in the 60s making rhythm and blues records. Who knew? In that set of three, we also heard The Rascals with Come On Up and Tony Joe White, Polk Salad Annie. All right, there's one more hour of Soul Express still to come here at WRTC. The Blue Eyed Soul Tribute will go on for approximately 20 more minutes.
1: I guess you wonder where I've been.
0: Okay, I don't know quite what happened there. I screwed something up. Let me try this one more time and see what happens. Just give me half a second here, folks. Ah, the joys of live radio. There we go. That's what I meant to do. All right. This is the most recent thing I'll be playing for you today. It was a top 10 record in early 1979, What You Won't Do for Love by Bobby Caldwell.

big one out of 1963, the Dovells, You Can't Sit Down. Ahead of that, Shy Coltrane with Thunder and Lightning and Bobby Caldwell. Caldwell, that is, What You Won't Do for Love. All right, gang, we're getting ready to wind down our tribute to Blue Eyed Soul here on the Soul Express. We're going to jump up now to 1977. This is the Atlanta Rhythm Section with So Into You.

Another big one from 65, Treat Her Right by Roy Head. We also heard I Can't Let Go by Evie Sands and the Atlanta Rhythm Section, So Into You. All right, gang, for the last hour and three quarters here on the Soul Express, we have been featuring some of the white performers of this music. I'm going to play one more for you before we move on. This was arguably the greatest blue-eyed soul record ever made. It was a number one hit in February of 1965, produced by Phil Spector and sung by the Righteous Brothers.

0: Man, oh man, that record is so awesome, it almost makes me forget the pitiful remake by Hall & Oates. The Righteous Brothers, and You've Lost That Love and Feeling. All right, gang, we got about 40 more minutes of Soul Express still to come at WRTC. Let's head up to the top of the hour with 9 minutes of James Brown.
1: Ooh, wait!

89.3 WRTC Hartford. It's 5 o'clock, and that was James Brown with the full 9-minute version of Get It Together. We got a half an hour of Soul Express still to come before the Haitian Connection at 5:30. I'm your host, Dean Farrell, and now we are going to hear some original music. This next song was a massive hit for Blood, Sweat, and Tears in 1969. But the original version was a top 40 hit 2 years earlier by the woman who wrote it. Here's Brenda Holloway, 1967.

That's Aretha Franklin with her tribute to Lee Cross. Before that, Bobby Womack, Looking for a Love, and Brenda Holloway with the 1967 original of You'd Made Me So Very Happy. 20 more minutes of Soul Express still to come here at WRTC with yours truly, Dean Farrell. From 1975, here's a top 10 record by Al Green.

That's Marvin Gaye with Stubborn Kind of Fellow, his first big one back in 1962. Ahead of that, Sugar Pie DeSanto, Mama Didn't Raise No Fool, and Al Green, L-O-V-E, Love. All right, y'all, time for the final set of the week here on the Soul Express. 1965, this is Wilson Pickett and his follow-up to In the Midnight Hour.

And that is just about the rarest thing I've played for you this week. Nat Brown, if this is what you want, go ahead. Before that, Personally by Bobby Paris and Don't Fight It by Wilson Pickett. All right, gang, I have time for one more song before I wrap up the Soul Express at the bottom of the hour. This tune hit number one on the Soul chart back in 1973, Leaving Me by The Independents.

And that's King Curtis with the official Soul Express closing theme, the Soul Serenade. That will do it for this month's show. I believe I'm going to be back on the air here September 5th. In the meantime, you'll have Chris with Greasy Tracks for, I guess, the next four Saturdays. Up next on WRTC is the Haitian Connection. Till we meet again, this is Dean Farrell, and I will see you on the radio.

The WRTC Community Calendar looks like this. Hartford's Flavor Company at 30 Arbor Street will host another edition of Other People's Poems Friday, August 7th from 6:30 to 9:30. This is open to the public. The dance floor at the West Indian Social Club, 3340 Main Street in Hartford, heats up every first Friday with global rhythms, a guest DJ, and enough energy to keep you moving long into the night. Salsa Under the Stars, Friday, August 7th, taking place at the Parkville Market from 7 to 11. 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The hours are Friday, August 7th from 4 to 10 p.m., Saturday, August 8th, 9 a.m. to 10 p.m., Sunday, August 9th, 9 a.m. to 6 p.m. For more information, 203-879-5466. 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Friends from Bring the Hoopla will get you hooping. 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The Town of Bloomfield Summer Music Concert Series, Thursday, 7 p.m. on the Town Green, continue August 13th, night shift. This is open to the public. 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

WRTC Hartford, good evening. Dr. Art here. You are in a special edition of the Art House tonight from 7 to 10 p.m. So what are we doing, if you want a little bit of a game plan? I thought we would do something old, something new, something borrowed, and something blue, just to get some sort of structure to the evening. What you heard just now was, of course, the Jerry Garcia Band doing a live version of Don't Let Go. That is actually the name of the album that came out a while ago of JGB live in San Francisco, May 21st, 1976. And we're going to hear a few selections from that. Today, August 1st, is Jerry Garcia's birthday. I believe he would have been 84 this year had he still been living, but we can celebrate him. So our something old will be some live Jerry Garcia Band. This iteration from 1976 features Keith and Donna, of course Keith on keyboard and Donna on vocals, and a rhythm section of John Kahn on bass and Ron Tutt on drums. So something new after that for the next hour, two of my favorite modern contemporary jazz artists both put out albums recently, so we're going to delve into a couple of cuts from each of them, Lakeisha Benjamin and Terry Lynn Carrington, and that will be our new. And then after that, something borrowed, I pulled out about 8 or 10, I think, covers that were done recently of very interesting songs by very interesting bands, and you may have not heard many of these covers. So kind of an interesting exploration in who's borrowing what. And then finally, for the last half hour, 45 minutes, we will do some blues, something blue, and we're going to go back to Howlin' Wolf and listen to some Howlin' Wolf, and specifically listen for Hubert Sumlin's amazing guitar work on those Howlin' Wolf records, mainly Willie Dixon songs that they recorded late 50s, early 60s in Chicago. And obviously he set the trend for everybody to come. And we'll maybe do some live Howlin' Wolf as well. So something old, Jerry Garcia Band. Something new, some new tracks from Lakeisha Benjamin and Terry Lynn Carrington. Something borrowed, a bunch of interesting stuff. And then something blue, Howlin' Wolf. So hopefully that hits the spot for most people, and we will continue with Jerry Garcia.

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What are we doing up here? This is ridiculous.

0: Thank you. We're going to take a break for a little while. We'll be back a little bit later on.
1: 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Ignition sequence.
2: A member of the Greasy Track staff recently underwent an angioplasty. Although he didn't remember much of it, he did say something about feeling like he'd been sent to outer space. 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In that spirit, the August 8th edition of Greasy Tracks will take on a space theme. 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There'll be music dealing with interplanetary travel from liftoff to splashdown, alien life forms, and everything in between. That's right, Houston. It's all space-related music on the August 8th edition of Greasy Tracks. 2:30 to 5:30 p.m. here at WRTC Hartford, where, as Sun Ra says, space is the place.

Out of the ashes I rise. Not as the broken thing I once feared to be, but as fire, reborn. As courage dressed in light, the night tried to hold me. Whispered despair into my bones. But I chose to answer with motion. With the steady heartbeat of a dream, too bright to be silent. Every scar I have is a map. Every stubble a lesson. And the ground that burned me is now the soil that grows me. So I choose power. I choose power to crush. I choose to move, step after step after step, towards the horizon that waits, where the sky breaks open and the new sun whispers beyond the dawn.